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0: Monday morning. That right there is Asking Alexandria, White Line Fever. That's quite apt for the last couple of days, isn't it?
1: Something like that.
0: Tamiri's here.
1: Morning.
0: Whispering, what day is it?
1: Monday, innit?
0: Okay, good. White Line Fever, but I mean, like, you know, roads. That song's about roads, not like coke.
1: That's exactly what we was going with.
0: Yeah, no, that is. They said, mind you, they looked quite wide-eyed when they were telling us it's about roads. They might have been being stuck up. But I think it's apparently, yeah, it's about white lines on the road, driving fast, all that. Okay. We've been doing that.
1: Yeah.
0: Oh, geez. Right, we won't talk to her. Right, we'll talk to her in a couple of hours. My name's Full Metal Hackett, coming live from the big orange bus. I hope it's all working. So we're out here on the way back from Rockstar 2026 now, a couple countries down. We're back in Central European time zone. And we was like, right, okay, good. We got a good spot here. We'll set up, get the Starlink out, get it on the roof. Do you know what we did wrong?
1: What did we do wrong?
0: We parked under a tree. So I've had to unravel it and stick it over there by our neighbours. I hope they don't mind. Anyway, plenty to chat about with the festival and the road trip. And obviously, Tamiri's all chat this morning.
1: Yeah.
0: Good.
1: Yeah.
0: I'll tell you what, you can't certainly brew. I'll get this on.
1: You're a good person.
0: Okay, good. Right, early morning song link. Let's go from white line. Let's go from white to black.

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4: You're damn right. 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
5: 7 o'clock version.
4: 7 o'clock version, okay, good. Right, so this is a high-risk manoeuvre, bearing in mind how chatty she is this morning. Next song we're going to play is My Chemical Romance.
5: Okay. Sorry.
4: I mean, I'm like a bit like that with them, so that's fair.
5: Right.
4: We never got your review from 2 months ago. Is this the time to do it, or should we skip over it? All right, go on then, tell me.
5: It's bloody good.
4: Okay.
5: No, it's a proper, like, theatrical show with the whole Black Parade thing. That was amazingly done. And then they did the all their other hits afterwards on the B stage.
4: On the B stage?
5: Yeah, they had 2 stages.
4: Oh. Yeah. What was the first one called then?
5: A stage.
4: Okay.
5: That was the main stage.
4: That's A stage.
5: A stage, yeah.
4: Okay. So oh, wait, it was Wembley Stadium, wasn't it?
5: Yeah, it was a full theatrical piece, whole plot line, everything, really.
4: What was the plot line? Spoiler.
5: The Black Parade.
4: Oh, right, well, I don't know the story of it.
5: Yeah, well.
4: It's kind of the idea. Going to tell us?
5: No, it's too early for
4: all right, cool. Is this song on that record, The Jet Set Life Is Gonna Kill You?
5: No.
4: Okay, good.

0: UK, 7:30 here in Austria, on the subject to which Kev Wistons has been on. He's just had a wonderful week here. I mean, not necessarily right. I don't know where he was. Whereabouts were you, Kev? He says he left it in perfect working order. Well, yeah, it all seems quite good. We're in a place called Linz. do we want to go into the backstory of this town? There was a certain painter that called this home. Anyway, it's Primordial. We're on our way back from Rockstar 2026. We left. When did we leave? What day? Actually, right, so it's Monday now. Right, so, okay. Saturday, yes. Oh, man, everything's a bit of a blur. So we left the festival site Saturday around midday. We made it to... Did we stay? We made it to Hungary, a place called... I can't say that place then.
1: I don't know.
0: Szeged. Oh, and we stayed in some forest there, actually, didn't we? That was pretty cool. We were drinking on this boat. So the bar was on a boat, everything was on a boat, the showers were on a boat, there was a washing machine on a boat, everything was on a boat. So we stayed on a river that night, and then, then we made it to Linz here, Austria. We're about halfway home now, I think. Another couple of days, early morning ferry, Wednesday morning, and all being well, should make it to Bloodstock, I think. Everything crossed. Sorry, I'm just looking at what you're doing there. Okay, good. Right, listen up. We've been at Rockstad, we're on the way home, but I want to know what you've been doing. So do get your messages in, usual channels. No Wyvern, I've not had a lay-in.

Alice in Chains for your Monday morning. That is We Die Young saying good morning to Jamie Liston, who sent me a pair of socks. I'll show you them in just a sec. They're right up there with ours, actually. They're quite good. Right, we're going to come back to sock chat. Rob Andrews, the triumphant return of. He's been, well, out of the loop, not been locked in for a few weeks now. We might remember, well, you might or might not remember his ankle woes. He sent a picture in. It was, it didn't look good. Anyway, just after that picture was taken, his knackled ankle turned into ligament damage, 5 weeks off work, and lions. So he's not been listening. He's had more lions than we have. Back to work now and listening to your hallowed tones. Good morning to you, Kev Wistons, another triumphant return. He's had a week in Austria. Have a beautiful day, everyone. Why Van Sayers saying, uh-oh, emergency Orion. Yeah, no, I was absolutely here. I was just like, but we just got set up, like, just in time. I was like, oh, it's 2 minutes to seven. Well, 2 minutes to seven local time here. 2 minutes to six. I was like, oh, I might just sling on Orion just because I hadn't even had a coffee, man. He's saying up and at him. We are up and at him. He's off to, well, he's got a long day, 18 hours on zero sleep. Yeah, I know that feeling. Currently driving over to Gravesend for an 8 a.m. start. Then after work, it's about a 5 hour drive home with the holiday traffic chaos. Only two sleeps till bloodstock, though. Morning, FMH, says Joe Palmer, having a little lion this morning. Wolf Bastard were brilliant on Saturday night. As always, definitely go see them if you get the chance. And Scouse John is all on his lonesome this week. Oh, John. He says, family decided to go on a Mediterranean cruise without me. Apparently, I was asked to go, but turned it down. Rude. Well, that sounds unlike you, John. I think you're ill. What's the world coming to?

0: They were good a couple of weeks back, weren't they?
1: Who was that?
0: The Dropkick Murphys.
1: Okay.
0: Crystal Palace Park, main support. Were they? They were main support, weren't they? Just on before the Offspring?
1: Yeah.
0: That was well good. This is Primordial Radio coming up. In fact, just gone 10 to 7 UK time. I hope all is well back in the motherland. All is well here in Austria. 10 to 8 local time. And we're going to do an early morning listening club, but like much like last week, with a twist. God, I'm struggling a bit with my speech this morning. Did we drink a lot last night? We went to, we got to this campsite here in Linz, Austria. And we went to the clubhouse and she kept coming out of the bar lady. She's like, you can have one more drink. And she come around with like another round. And in the end, she said, no, literally, this is the last one. I'm turning the lights out. So she served our final pint. We hadn't even had a swig from it. And then she just turned all the outside lights out. We sat there with our phone lights. So, okay, well, I guess we should probably get going. Right, early morning listening club. Last week, we were getting ramped up for Rockstar 2026. A few picks of the weekend's festival lineup. This week, I'm going to do a few picks from this upcoming weekend's Bloodstock 2026. So you've picked Seethe and Akira. So Tamiri's not even going, but I said, wouldn't it be nice if you picked a song from a band on the bill? And then I went, oh yeah, she's not going. So she's gone with Seethe and Akira. Any particular reason?
1: No.

0: So all this week, around about 6:20, I mean, granted, I know that was just, well, sort of half an hour late this morning. We'll try and be a bit more on time tomorrow. Early morning listening club, usually around that time. But this week, again, no feature album. We're just going to be doing a few picks of the upcoming Bloodstock 2026 bill. Starting early this year, isn't it? Extra day celebrating 25 years of the festival. I think they're playing on the Thursday, aren't they? Seen the Kira?
1: Friday.
0: They are playing on a Friday, so yeah, definitely looking forward to that. I'll be there. Tamiri's not going. Got to drop her. Well, got to drop her at the ferry port. She's going to hitch home, which is, it was nice of you to offer to do that. She saves me a bit of time. And then I'm going to make my way.
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0: Monday morning, that is the Prodigy Voodoo People, the Pendulum remix. We need to talk about that in a minute, don't we?
1: Yes, we do.
0: So we saw them on Friday night, wasn't it? They were the Friday night headliner, final band. No, they weren't the final band we saw, though.
1: No,
0: so then we nipped over to... So in Euro Festivals, they do like the headliner, and there's often quite a bit going on afterwards. Just so, well, because they start later because it's super hot in the, well, in the day. But yeah, Prodigy were the main stage headliner, and then Soulfly were on in the early hours. That was banging too. We're going to talk about that in just a second. First up, we played Sidon Akira about 20 minutes, half an hour ago. They were this morning's early morning listening club pick of the bunch for Bloodstock 2026. We're getting ramped up towards that this weekend. Well, I mean, doors open in 2 days, don't they? I think doors open Wednesday because there's the extra day of music celebrating 25 years. Well, Filthy Phil sent in a Sidon Akira review, actually, which completely went through the cracks. So, Metal to the Masses, Oxford, which was a little while back now, he said, "We know who's got the coveted Bloodstock slots and they play brass instruments." Ooh, who is it? I'm not sure who it is, I'll tell you what. Why don't you have a look at the lineup? They're called... Oh, no, he doesn't say. Oh, cryptic. Ocean Planet were also excellent, even with their Maiden-esque three guitarists. Seething Akira turned us into sweaty messes. So they obviously weren't playing for the slot because, well, they won it 2 years ago, didn't they?
1: Yeah.
0: Did they win Metal to the Masses? Is that how they ended up there?
1: Yeah.
0: Or did they just get it? Well, they well deserve it anyway. They're back on the bill this Friday, and we played them a while ago. Yeah, Filthy Phil caught them in Oxford. He says there were too many photographers at the front being fun sponges. Oh, well, that review ended on a damp script.

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2: You're damn right it is. Here on this Monday morning, where it is around about 8:15 Central European time, we are in the town. Well, we're on the outskirts just here. We're by a lake in Linz in Austria, making our way back home from Rockstad 2026. Hoping to get back to the UK in time for Bloodstock 2026. And if you've been listening all last week, where we were coming live from the festival and for the trip across, we were talking about socks quite a bit. So Rachski gave us some novelty socks. They're pink, and my ones have got, well, my face on, and your ones are Goth Pat Butcher.
3: They are, yep.
2: Where are they, by the way?
3: Oh, they're in the bedroom.
2: Oh, okay, good. Right, so Jamie Liston's been on. Right, you haven't seen this.
3: No.
2: Come here. Check this out. Look, there's Treve in the background. I don't know what he's doing. Yeah. So yeah, they're the same. They must. Is this a renowned sock distributor?
3: Yeah.
2: Because they look, they're the same kind of thing, right? So his one's a turquoise blue, but they got the faces on. But he's got the whole family. They're family socks. So it's got him, and it's got his wife, and the family. It's got his whole family on these socks. So that's nice, isn't it?
3: Yeah.
2: Bit inappropriate to wank on them, isn't it?

0: New one from Bad Wolves.
1: I jumped in the air as I started talking. I'm not entirely sure why. It's called Painting Red. It's Primordial Radio between 25, half past 7 UK time. An hour ahead here, standard Central European. We are in Austria. We're in Linz, aren't we? We're on the road. Oh, hang on a minute. Hang on.
2: Kettle
1: update. Hang on. Stop. There you go. That's boiled. It just sounds pathetic. Oh no. Which was a feature of one of the bands at Rockstar 2026. So we last spoke Thursday morning and we were getting pumped for the penultimate day of music. Thursday and Friday has occurred since we last spoke. So loads to catch up on. We played Prodigy, what, 3 songs ago. Thoughts? Sorry, I know you're in the middle of making a brew.
2: Not as bouncy as they would usually be.
1: Yeah, it was... I still really enjoyed it. I mean, we were quite far back. Yeah. That didn't help. But they were good. But so they, you know, they do like interlude-y type bits. That's quite common, isn't it?
2: Yeah.
1: But the interlude-y bits seemed to be the main bit of the set. Like, it was a bit light on sort of... It wasn't... Normally, it's just banger, banger, banger, banger. I don't know. It didn't quite have the spark.
2: No, there's no spark.
1: Do you know what I mean? But, I mean, honestly, an alright Prodigy show is still better than most. It's still, you know, so what are you going to do on a Friday night? There's not many things better to do. And then Soulfly after... Oh, man, I'll tell you what we'll do, actually, because, again, I don't have a full album lined up, even though I should have. It's a Monday. Maybe we'll round up Rockstab once and for all from 9 o'clock. Mm-hmm. Sound like a plan?
2: All right.

journey starts and ends. Then it'll do some crazy computer thing and then tell you a suggested donation to Project Seagrass so they can plant the right amount of seeds to offset the carbon produced by your trip. 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

coming at you across three time zones. Well, kind of. Saturday we departed standard Eastern European time. Romania said goodbye, left Transylvania on, on another red weather warning, actually, wasn't it? There was a weather warning across Romania. We saw mountains on fire. I was like, oh no, we need to get out of here. Let's get west. It's going to cool down a little bit. So the minute we got anywhere near Austria, red weather warning. It's absolutely baking here as well. It's so hot. It's really hot. And like, so the big orange bus we're travelling in doesn't have any aircon. So, and like when you're doing kind of like a bit of mileage, bit of speed on the motorway, you can't really have the windows open. It tears all the stuff. I mean, the curtains that go through to the back, and it's like, oh man. So we sat there, we were absolutely sweltering. It was so damn hot. Anyway, we've made it to Central European time, and it is Monday. So this time in 2 days, we'll be getting ready to board our. Are we getting a ferry or are we getting the shuttle? We're getting the vehicle shuttle back over the channel, back to Blighty. Should be back, well, sometime Wednesday morning. And then hopefully, almost straight to Bloodstock.

0: That is our friends over in the 500, and that song is called Oblivion. Any the 500 news you know of just recently happening?
1: Not a thing.
0: Okay, good. Well, yeah, no, I'm not aware of anything either. But some of you, if you were locked in Friday morning, 10 a.m. UK time, might have heard an announcement. That was a bit premature on the round of applause, actually. Right, so big announcement, Big Bang 9 happening next year, July 16th, 17th, 2027, opening up by Urban Assault. Raptors are on the bill, the 500 co-headline, along with King Kraken. It's going to be mega.

70-80% tickets all gone already, okay? So if you've got any kind of like hope of going, you need to do it. Well, you need to do it right now, actually. Tickets are going to be gone by the end of the week, I would say. Like, and like, sort of not like kind of scaremonger, kind of get them while you can. Honestly, get them while you can. They'll be gone this week, and we'll see you in the field, Ogry MCCCC, next summer.

0: A little bit of Mammoth right there. That is Like a Pastime. Already nearly 8 o'clock UK on this Monday morning. My name's Full Metal Hackett, coming live from the Big Orange Bus in a campsite in a place called Linz in Austria. 5 to 9 here. Time for a beer?
1: Yeah.
0: Oh, well, maybe not actually. So we're on the road back home, so I probably won't be drinking before we set off. Right, from 9 o'clock UK time, Slay Area as normal. And like last couple of weeks, I know on a Monday, it should be the full album playthrough. And we've not done it for a good 2-3 weeks now. Being on the road, I've not got time to organise anything. So once again, we're not going to do that. But we are going to finally, once and for all, wrap up our Rockstad chats before tomorrow, fully concentrating on the upcoming weekend at Caton Hall. Bloodstock 2020. Is on the horizon and we are hurtling towards it, literally on the road too. So yeah, we'll do that for 9 with some highlights, because last time we spoke there were still 2 days of music left at the festival, so we can tell you a bit more now. One band that won't feature in that hour is Grandson.
1: Okay.
0: That was your cue to go, oh yeah.
1: Oh yeah.
0: Oh no. So right, so I'd never heard of this band.
1: Okay, yeah.
0: You had.
1: I had, because my cousin's a big fan.
0: It's your cousin's, like, favourite band in the world. Like, they're called Grandson. And, they were randomly on, well, random to me, because obviously I'm not familiar, quite high up,
1: mm-hmm.
0: wasn't it?
1: Yeah.
0: They were, like, sort of third from top on Thursday or Friday. It was Friday, wasn't it?
1: Friday, yeah.
0: So quite high up on the main stage, like, Grandson, like, A, terrible band name. B, like, I don't know anything about them. Instead, they sound kind of like some random indie band or something to my mind. That's what I pictured.
1: Mm-hmm.
0: So anyway, we were sat at the bar, one of the mega seating areas. They've loads more seating at the new site, Rockstad. Really impressed with the new location. And so they came on and it's like, what's wrong with that dude's voice? Like, no offence to Grandson if you're listening this morning, but why is he singing like that? So it was kind of ragey, new metal-y. It
1: sounds like Tom Morello.
0: Tom Morello-y was your... Yeah.
1: Yeah.
0: He was in Rage.
1: No.
0: That's the same as my comparison.
1: Oh,
0: so, yeah. Yeah, quite musically like that. But the guy singing, and I was like, God, he reminds me of somebody. And we worked out who he was reminding us of, didn't we?
1: It's Bruce from Family.
0: Bruce from Family Guy. Okay, you know, the old kind of... What does he do in the show?
1: He does everything.
0: Yeah, but what...
1: Oh, no.
0: But his tagline is... Oh no. Oh no. So this band came on and like dun dun dun dun dun dun dun dun dun dun dun dun dun dun dun dun dun dun dun dun dun dun dun dun dun dun dun dun dun dun dun dun dun dun dun dun dun dun dun dun dun dun 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

0: Yeah, I mean, it didn't sound quite as bad there, but it's definitely not my cup of tea. But I'm going to play that for Cousin Jimmy this morning. That was Grandson on a Friday afternoon at Rockstad 26. Oh, no.
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0: Yeah, it's Prime Audio Radio. Out here on this Monday morning, live from the Big Orange Bus, as we make our way back across Europe. Well, hopefully to the UK eventually. 8:10 in the UK, where I hope all is well in your world. 9:10 here in Linz, Austria. That right there was Raised by Owls, who kicked things off on Thursday afternoon, didn't they?
1: Yes, very good.
0: So last time we spoke was Thursday morning. We were getting ready for Thursday afternoon, heading out to the bands. I can't really remember. Were we hanging?
1: I think it was quite.
0: Oh, yes. So that was the day when you were proper. Man, you were worse than earlier on today. Jesus Christ. Anyway, we head out and, there's not many better ways to start your day than sort of an inflatable Mr. Blobby and a couple of dildos. Do you know what I mean?
1: Yeah.
0: Maybe a game show. So, yeah, no, they were good. But straight after, right, so a band called Cerebula, who we've seen before, haven't we? That was when I got covered in asses. So they do, right, so, right, they're kind of... Raised by Owls kind of style, and it's kind of comedy grindcore kind of
1: Gutalax-y,
0: yeah, all that kind of thing, you know, a bit of brutal sphincter in there, but they're more kind of the emphasis entirely on the party, aren't they?
1: Yeah.
0: They're so much fun. The singer sings into a dustpan and brush. And then, so in future, make sure you do take note when you're at a show, if he's not singing into a dustpan and brush, don't bother watching them. Anyway, they're so much fun. They've got backing dancers who I didn't notice at all.
1: No, didn't notice those cheerleaders.
0: I didn't notice those cheerleaders wearing those outfits. So they've got backing dancers and cheerleaders, and they've got pom-pons and bikinis and dancers and cheerleaders. And other band members too.
1: Yeah.
0: That's so much fun. The Cerebula rave party. Oh, it was a foam party too. Oh my God. So they had a foam cannon out. We were stood there in like foam up to our waist, about a metre deep, wasn't it? And I sort of stood on something. I was like, oh my God, there's a dude led down there. Is he okay? So that was so much fun. And then, who did we see after that?
1: Don't remember.
0: No, I don't. Anyway, I'll tell you what, I'm going to go and try and find some Cerebula. I've got to play some.

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0: 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Yeah, we know. We think it's pretty cool, too.

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3: Yeah, damn right it is. On this Monday morning, coming up 20 past 8. In fact, just gone 20 past 8 UK, 20 past 9 here, Central European. We're at the campsite. People seem, man, it's well posh here, actually, isn't it?
4: It is, yeah.
3: It's like, we stayed last night in Hungary, which was, it was called the, what's it, something wild.
4: Wild Camp.
3: It was called something Wild Camp, and there was like a kitchen area that was just, well, it was just under a gazebo outdoors by the river, and there was like a tiny washing machine, and the shower was literally three cubicles on the bank of the river with like a weird tank thing, wasn't it? That was where all the water was, and it was literally wild camping that they charge you $20 for. Tis a Beach Wild Camping. If you're ever in Hungary, then I recommend it. Tell them we sent you. How do they do that? Tisha.
4: Sh.
3: Sh. Is it ch or sh?
4: I don't remember.
3: I can't remember, man. It's so. And then you go to a different country and they do the opposite. Like the S before the Z means something different.
4: Yeah.
3: It's really cool. It was very good. And we were on the boat and they had uni come. The chef, we ordered some food and it came around like, well, that doesn't taste like pork. I was like, so all the wrong orders. Her English was fine, but there was a few sort of things in translation. And then we were at the bar and she took an age and she said, I'll get you drinks. And I was like, well, that's good. And an old matey, the chef, came over and went, I join you, you buy me drink. I was like, Jesus Christ, some neck on him. And she goes, well, I'll have one too then. I was like, Christ. And so we were like, have you got any Jaeger? We'll have a Jaeger with this round. And she went, no, we don't have any Jaeger, I'm afraid. I'm really sorry. I was like, oh, that's all right. We'll have an Unicum. So she poured us an Unicum, which is rank. And then he comes over and goes, I'll have a drink too. And she goes, I'll have one too. And she goes, I'll tell you what, I'll have a Jaeger. So suddenly there was someone, it was her free drink being poured.

0: Nice. A bit of Bullet for your Monday morning. That is Hand of Blood. And before that, from 1994's Born Dead record, that was Body Count and Who Are You?
1: Come to Butthead.
0: Looking forward to that at Bloodstock 2026. It's a subject 27, 20, no, it is 26. Cool, right, good. So we'll be getting proper pumped for that from tomorrow onwards, I think. Okay, so we're on the road back home from Rockstad over in Romania. We've made it about halfway to Linz in Austria. I was just talking about last night's camping in Hungary. It was kind of like, well, it was called wild camping, and it really was, except they charge you. But yeah, it was like, it was rough and ready. We were in a forest, and it was the bar was on a boat, and the kitchen area was a gazebo outside. But this one's quite posh, isn't it? And worryingly, we don't know how much it costs.
2: I know the total.
0: Okay, good. So we got here and sort of signed in. They go, the gates shut at 10. Oh, we're locked in. Jesus. But yeah, no, a lot of the, it all looks quite semi-permanent here, doesn't it? They're all sort of like static caravans and it's very nice.
2: It's very nice.
0: We managed to park under a tree, so the Starlink didn't work. So I yammed it over there. Right, with Bloodstock in mind, do think about getting your messages in. I mean, definitely from tomorrow, but even today, are you going? Are you ready for it? It's been quite quiet across the socials this morning, I'm just saying. Maybe you need to be getting up and at them. Come on.

0: tell you what, they were absolutely banging Tuesday, I think. Bleed From Within? That was Tuesday, wasn't it? At Rockstad 2026, we're on the road home. Ah, my legs are stuck to the upholstery.
1: Oh, God.
0: Oh, a bit sticky. I tell you what, you're finally waking up. 20 to 9, it's about time. You got damn stuff to do. It's a brand new day, brand new week, brand new month, and we're in a brand new country. Emoise is along, dragging herself out of bed this morning with difficulty. Back to work today after a slightly ridiculous round trip down to London to see Voyager on Friday, then Catatonia, Paradise Lost, Opeth in Halifax on Saturday, and then back to Norwich again on Sunday. Really the best weekend in ages, despite the train chaos. Brett's getting pumped for Bloodstock. See you all there in a few days. Jania Cookie's weirdly positive for a Monday. Safe travels back. Rich Doe says morning all. Obscure thing is a bit late, but morning all. And Nick Loves Metal is also up and was also at the Opeth Paradise Lost show at the Peace Hall in Halifax. What a venue. Highly recommend it for a metal gig if you've not been before.

0: not a million miles off. 9 o'clock UK time. We're going to be in the Slay area, not doing a full album playthrough.
1: No.
0: We're going to pick through some of our highlights of Thursday and Friday, Rockstad 2026. You'll be glad to hear we're finally wrapping that shit up, and we're going to be getting ramped up towards Bloodstock from tomorrow. Rundown's just woke up wondering where the time's going. Well, we've actually gained time.
1: Yeah.
0: So we're like, you know, we're coming because we're heading west. We keep getting in, like, oh, it's another hour. That's nice. Let's get in the lake. Emoir's Nick Philpadeau says another Monday begins. Another week begins, by the way. And by the way, another month, isn't it? It's August.
1: It is August, isn't it?
0: July when we last spoke. Gregors is on the Twitter. He was in Pompey. Don't want to go back to work today. Also booked employed to serve at the Underworld. Are you going?
1: I did not know that was a thing. What? Where? What?
0: When? I don't know. Have a look. Is that the Cabal? That tour. Is it that? Have a look. Hang on. We'll get back to you, Gregors. And Filthy Phil's on with another review. Jesus Christ, he only done one 40 minutes ago. He was at Radar, seeing the Kira once again, packed the hall out, absolutely owned the place. Black Gold, awesome. North Lane. We saw them, actually. They were on main stage two on Thursday or Friday. Skindred were the well-deserved headliners of the day, he says. Drank the bar dry of party shots with the seething Akira boys too. Two songs,

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disgusting, man. That's disgusting. Anyway, we're also in the Slay area. Finally, you'll be pleased to know, wrapping up Rockstar 26, chap. We're going to roll through some of our highlights of Thursday and Friday. So Thursday, Shamaria was hanging. Did we get on the shots early doors? I can't remember, but the first band we saw was Airborne.

we are go for this Monday morning in the Slay area. No full album playthrough today. We are doing some highlights from Thursday and Friday Rockstad 2026. Airborne, by the way, not the first band on at all. Raised by Owls were the first band on, and we talked about them earlier on. And then we did the Cerebula rave foam pie. We've got none of their songs, but I will sort some out. They're well good. And like I said earlier, if you ever watch a band and they're not singing into a dustpan and brush, then I probably wouldn't bother with them. Fit for an Autopsy were kind of, yeah, they're all right. We were watching from a distance. We kind of saw North Lane similar from a distance. And then Airborne, main stage, they were kind of around about 6:30, banging as ever. Then it was a choice. So it was like Halloween or Malevolence. It's like, Jesus Christ, man, Halloween are playing for 2 hours. And I, no, just no. But I mean, I don't mind a few Halloween tunes, but everything I managed to see from them, I didn't really know. They'd mixed up their set for this summer. It's 40-year anniversary. Loads of deep cuts, which is probably fantastic. Well, definitely will be if you like the band, but nah, not for me, really. But I did catch this song. This was good.

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3: Yeah, damn right it is. On a Monday morning in the Slay area, mercifully finally wrapping up our Rockstar chat for another year. Let's talk Amorphis. So we just talked the never-ending Halloween set. They were still playing once we got back from Malevolence. We played some of them on Thursday, didn't we?
4: They're only just finished.
3: Yeah, oh man, I think they might still be playing now, even bearing in mind the time difference. Yeah. And then over on Main Stage 2, Amorphis, who are you're quite into them, aren't you?
4: Yeah, I like them, yeah.
3: You like a bit of
4: melodic finish.
3: Doominess. Yeah. Well, thoughts?
4: I enjoyed it. Very good.
3: Okay, good. Yeah. That's in depth.
4: In depth? What? They were good.
3: Because they said they were a bit meh to them, yeah, Maria and John
4: said. They probably don't know him as that well.
3: Oh, okay. Well, all right. So we get him in. Do you want to have an Amorphis off?
4: No.
3: All right, that would be good. Right, I'm going to knock up a quiz. This is the... to be fair, I'm not an Amorphisologist, but I recognise quite a few.
4: Yeah.
3: Just from what we play here on the station. This being one of them.
4: It's my favourite.

0: your favourite Amorphis song right there.
1: Yep.
0: Wrong Direction. That kind of wraps up Thursday, really. You reckon you went and gone to see
1: Satyricon? I did, yeah.
0: I don't remember that at all. Was I really?
1: You were sat at the bar drinking Unicum.
0: We drank a lot of rank Unicum. In fact, actually, scrolling forward to Friday, because we're running low on time right here. We drank so much Unicum at the Unicum bar, they actually gave us the empty bottles, didn't they?
1: Yes.
0: We've got them here somewhere, are they?
1: They're in the cupboard.
0: Okay, good. We're going to do something with them. Right, let's talk Friday. So another sort of similar time start, really, wasn't it? 3:30 into the arena. Man,
1: yep.
0: I was already pissed by now.
1: Yes.
0: Like I said, the Uni bar was selling out. First band for me. Actually, you didn't come down for this, did you? You're not so bothered.
1: No.
0: Decapitated.
1: Yeah.
0: I was going to ask you your thoughts. You didn't see them. I did. They were fucking ace.

0: Veers of Madness into Kill the Colts. Exactly what they did on a Friday afternoon at Rockstad 2026. Then you arrived,
1: yeah,
0: and we rolled over to the other stage for five. Well, we still can't decide how to say it, can we? Fewer Schwans, Fran Swans, Fire Schwans. They were wicked. And we were talking Sarah Bula earlier in the show, saying how they got backing dancers and cheerleaders and pom-poms and dancers and bikinis and dancers. Talk to me about Fire Schwans dancers. I didn't notice them, that's why.
1: So
0: I had a really unfortunate incident, actually. I tried to film a bit of Fire Schwans. I thought, oh, this is a good tune. I recognise this one. They were so good. They were so much fun. And I was trying to film it, but the I've got a new phone, and the Zoom has jammed. So all I got was 2 minutes of the scantily clad dancer.
1: Yeah.
0: I don't know what to do with that video. but anyway, they were wicked. And, we played quite a well, Blunty mainly does. Let's do Nightclub in the Nightclub. Da, da, da, da, nightclub. Oh, it was so good. And Gangnam Style.

Oh, it was so good. Friday afternoon, Rockstar 2026, two from Fire Sean's, whatever they're called. They were well good. If you get a chance, go check them out. Right, we are running super low on time here. We're running through some highlights of Rockstar 2026 before we proper hit the Bloodstock warm-up tomorrow. Two other bands we saw on Friday, Carcass and Prodigy, and like, both were... I don't know, not their best show, really. Carcass was all right, but I don't know. I mean, he don't chat. He's hardly like, you know, shut up, can't stop him talking. He's not that kind of front man. But yeah, it was a bit sort of, I don't know, just again, it was lacking a spark. Maybe it's the heat, because there was a couple bands like that, still like proper rad, but like, and Prodigy was just the weirdest set. Like, they do their interlude-y bits, but it was mainly interlude-y bits. I was like, play some songs.

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Well, we're going to go for a quick dip in the lake. We did that last night as the sunset. It was pretty cool. Going to do that, try and wake ourselves up, and then quick shower, and then we're hitting the road. I don't know where our aim is for to get to... Hang on, their words, not in the right order. Where are we heading? Oh, she's gone back to bed. Jesus Christ, man. We're aiming for somewhere in Germany, I think. So hopefully, all being well, going to see you from there tomorrow morning from 6 a.m. UK. Right, let's wrap up this Rockstad chat. I need to tell you about the ass of death tomorrow. And also, Tamiri's just sent me a video of me and John going down the children's slide last night. Anyway, I'll tell you what, stay on the edge of your seat because we'll be back in 20 hours. I've been Full Metal Hackett. Signing off from Austria. We're going to end with the final band that we saw at Rockstad. Came on stage around 1:30 in the morning. Soulfly. Thanks for listening.

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4: Wayne's World! Party time!

Ooh, bit of Avenged Sevenfold there, kicking off your morning. It is Primordial. How are you? I am actually not here. This is a Sunday recording. I have to apologise because I'm currently flying into the UK. Yes, flying from Gdansk into... Well, we're actually stopping in Stansted and going to Newquay. So I think it might be the safest and easiest thing, the quickest way with a baby, but who knows? I don't know how the 3.5 hour layover in Stansted's going to be. What can a baby do in Stansted Airport? I am not sure. I'm sure he could do some damage if we let him go, but we won't. We'll keep an eye. Anyway, as naturally we do here on the radio station, we play music. And as I'm flying, I thought I'd look for something with fly in the title. do you know what? There's actually more. All I could think of was Fly Away by Lenny Kravitz. Of course, there's Rush, there's Fly By Night, which is certainly a flight, because you also get a lot of stuff which is similar to, you know, flies as in the bug. But I've gone for some Monster Magnet instead. So here we go. This is I Control, I Fly.

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0: 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Yeah, we know. We think it's pretty cool, too.

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Particles from Nothing But Thieves here on Primordial Radio. Green Lung have got a brand new album coming out, and it's September, which is next month. And I know that feels like it's maybe speeding along. And I do often complain that the years and the time and the months and the days and the weeks are going too quickly, but I really want to hear it. So I'm really looking forward to getting a chance to listen to the whole of the new Green Lung album. This is a track from the band. This is

Volbeat with Leviathan. See, I have to check myself. There's a small corner shop in Poland with that name, Leviathan. Leviathan, there we go. But they call it Leviathan. And I have to sort of check myself because I always say I want to go to Leviathan. And no, it's not. It's Leviathan. I think I've actually, you know, when you say words too many times and it loses all, you know, you don't know if you're saying anything correct or what is right and what is wrong. I'm there right now. What is correct, though, is that King Kraken are playing Big Bang 9. They're one of your headliners for next year. Go check that out and get tickets while you still can. This is I Am the Apocalypse.

Only yesterday I was thinking that I haven't listened to Hardwired to Self-Destruct for a long time, actually. Very, very long time. And there we go. The scheduler throws that up for me. That was Metallica with Confusion. And now it's Bully from Shinedown.

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0: 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Yeah, we know. We think it's pretty cool, too.

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Classic metal there from Venom. That was Welcome to Hell. Before that, we had some Parkway Drive and Wild Eyes. Just gone 11 a.m. As mentioned earlier, I am not here. This is recorded on a Sunday because I'm currently traveling. I seem to be doing a lot of that recently. Not always for fun, although this is to go and visit my family in Cornwall. So it's a little bit nicer flying into Newquay and looking forward to hopefully catching some sort of sun and sea and sand, maybe not the sand. Who really likes sand? You just put up with it, don't you? Anyway, coming up on Wednesday, we've got a brand new series of radio residencies. They're going to be quite short, but hey, I guess this band who we're talking to, their albums could be quite short, including their first one, which I think was about 27 minutes, which I remember from when I was about 15 and listened to it and was quite blown away by the first album from Airborne. Yes, we're going to be talking to Joel from Airborne. Here is a track from that first album. This is Diamond in the Rough.

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Sleep Token there with Alkaline, one of the most discussed bands in metal. Are they metal? Are they not metal? Who's to say? I guess it's up to you. But there is no question that Tony Iommi is metal, godfather of metal, creator of heavy metal. He was, you would have heard him, I say he was, you would have heard him a second ago in his new single, World Alone, from his brand new album, which is out on the 23rd of October, From the Dark, which is just very, very, very exciting. A little fun fact, if you were at the Big Bang last year, you would have seen the band Fury. Becky Baldwin, bass player of Fury, was the bass player on the recordings of that album as well, which is also very exciting. Jorn Lander as well is on vocals. Haven't seen who the drummer is. Drummer is Carl Brazil. There we go. I wonder if it's a relation to Alan. I doubt it. But that was World Alone. And there's going to be a limited edition 7-inch single of World Alone, backed exclusively with an instrumental version and housed in a deluxe foiled sleeve, I should say, which is going to be coming out on the 4th of September. So you've got a month and a day to get there. The song will also be available to learn to play on the Gibson guitar app, which I think is fantastic. I, as a guitar player, have always relied on tabs because I'm just not very good at playing by ear. So there we go. That was Tony Iommi and World Alone. Coming up now, it's Reba Mayers and Clouded World.

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Du hast mich. Du hast mich.

Tool there and Sober. And I'm not really sure what the scheduler is doing, but it's trying to annoy me this morning, I think. I think it's definitely put things in place for me to make mistakes. So thank you, scheduler. If you're just joining us, in the first hour, I very much struggled to say the word Leviathan, purely because there is a Polish pronunciation and it's the name of a small corner shop. So I often get stuck between Leviathan and Leviathan. And I think that's the two. We played a track from Volbeat called Leviathan and I stumbled and I tripped and I made a fool out of myself, I'm sure, in some way. And now it's Bear McCreary featuring Corey Taylor with another track called Leviathan.

That is Hatebreed with Kill Count Increase here on Prime Audio Radio. Has that shaken off the cobwebs of your Monday morning? Have you woken up yet? I mean, A, it's nearly midday, but B, it is a Monday. So, you know, I was groggy all of Saturday. And I had one of those days where I said, I'm doing nothing today. I'm just relaxing. And then proceeded to do the square root of no relaxing. Ended up doing lots of DIY housework, that kind of thing. And then feeling far worse for it in the night. But oh well, it's fine. Anyway, time has flown by this year, especially. And it was a couple of weeks, months, I don't know, felt like a couple of weeks ago, that my feeds for Twitter, Instagram, everything were just

being flooded by Rush gigs because Rush were doing their 2026 reunion tour, and it was the first without Neil Peart on drums, and they were just drum playthrough after drum playthrough after drum playthrough of all the songs because Annika Niles, the new drummer, was absolutely sensational. So I thought I'd play a little bit of Rush right now just because, you know, Rush is in my head. We're going classic Rush. This is Working Man. Don't forget to join me on Wednesday, 10 a.m., brand new Radio Residency with Joel from Airborne. Until then, enjoy your week. Have some Rush.

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cheeky deep cut from Trivium's Ascendancy album there. That is The Deceived here on Prime Audio Radio, starting things off as well with Linkin Park and Paper Cut. Prime Audio Radio on this Monday afternoon. Hope you're doing a good. Pete Bailey with you through until 3 o'clock. Going to be doing the chart show from 2 o'clock today as well. Hope you had a fantastic weekend. Good one here. Went down south to visit Katie's family as it was Katie's niece's second birthday and had a big birthday party. There was about 60 odd folks there, loads of kids. And as you just imagine, with something like that, yeah, just pure bedlam, but you know, the best kind. But certainly there's just so many moments where it was like, oh, if I could just bottle like 5% of that energy. That and oh, my knees, I can't kneel down for this long. Yeah, get it all. But no, fantastic weekend all around. I hope you had a great one as well. Now let's do this from President. Now President are a little bit of a Marmite band, understandably so, but for me, I actually really like what they do because they are at least trying to mix things up a little bit and have a little bit of a different sound. I really, really love their song Rage. That's been my favourite of theirs thus far. But who knows? Maybe this one will be the one to come after that. It's President, their new single, and Dark Heaven.

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0: 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Yeah, we know. We think it's pretty cool, too.

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0: 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You

Love it, bit of Raw Republic here on Prime Audio Radio. That is Tommy Gunn, a band I've been loving now for, oh, it's got to be about 15 years. And it's been great to see how well they've done. I always just think that they should be at least two or three times bigger. their tunes are just so fun and uplifting. Anytime anybody sees Raw Republic, particularly at a festival, they always come away being a converted fan. I feel like there needs to be some sort of en masse streaming of their music just to make them bigger than they are. Right, let's look at Bloodstock Festival, because that is coming up this week. And many of you are going to be heading there on the Wednesday this year, because the music starts very much in earnest on the Thursday this year, because they're opening up the main stage on the Thursday. First time they've ever done that, because they're celebrating 25 years of Bloodstock Festival. And don't forget as well, we put together a very cool documentary on Bloodstock Festival featuring Adam and Vicky, the organisers behind Bloodstock Festival, and looking at 25 years of Bloodstock, and also looking forward ahead to 2027 as well. But I was just having a little look around the poster for Bloodstock, and you know, going down into some of the smaller stages, and was looking at that Thursday, because the Sophie stage is open as well. And it's a bigger stage this year, the Sophie stage, which would be cool. And I saw that this band is going to be playing The Hell. Now, I don't know why, but I just thought this band had long, long disappeared. So it was kind of cool to see, like, oh, The Hell is still going? Fantastic.

course, coming off the album Through the Ashes of Empires. And really, that album saved Machine Head. Their new metal experiment didn't really work out. They're in quite a lot of debt to record labels and ultimately just went back to their roots, what worked for them. And yeah, that song in particular just totally relaunched their career. So I guess a little bit of a life lesson, isn't it, is that you know, never give up and never doubt yourself. Try not to doubt yourself and carry on regardless, because it certainly worked out for Machine Head. You could even argue that their second wind has been more successful than the first one, but I'll leave Hackett to argue about that as he's hobnobbing with Rob every other day. Now, I want to play some Ozzy Osbourne, because lots of chit-chatter at the moment about Ozfest. Now, Sharon Osbourne has recently spoken to Metal Hammer and saying that, yeah, Ozfest is looking like it's going to be going ahead in 2027. A couple of nights at Villa Park, of course, that's where they did Back to the Beginning. And I wasn't at the event itself, but I did watch the live stream, and it looked fantastic. And so I think if they can put together the right bill for Ozfest, that it could really, really work. And it's going to be interesting to see what kind of bill they put together, because they have been talking on the Osbournes podcast about wanting to carry on with the tradition about what Ozfest was really about, which was lifting new bands. We forget now that the bands that we associate with Ozfest, whether, you know, that's the likes of Disturbed or Slipknot and Fear Factory, Sepultura, so many of those bands that came through Ozfest, you know, were new bands at the time. They weren't the established household names that they are now. It's just a case of whether they can do that in 2026, and will that kind of encroach on Downloads territory a bit too much? We all know how the situation folded out when it was Download versus Sonosphere. There wasn't space for both. But it'd be interesting to see. I certainly welcome it, because I think it'd be cool to have Ozfest back, because at this point now, obviously, with everything that's happened with Ozzy Osbourne passing away last year, just the name Ozfest's iconic, isn't it?

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South of Salem and Left 4 Dead, a band that has been going through a little bit of turmoil in recent months, but I think they're sort of rebuilding themselves and getting ready for that new album. I certainly hope they can make it all work, because that is a band that was just, they just seem to have all of the momentum. And I'll never forget the show they put on at the PGM in 2023, just the energy they had in their set and how it was really vibing off the crowd at the same time as well. So yeah, got everything crossed that it's going to work out for South of Salem. And speaking of bands that have been going through turmoil, yeah, Slipknot, and who knows, that things may have changed already by the time that you hear this, but as it stands, it looks like Sid Wilson is out of the band. Now, Jim Root has also posted a cryptic message on his Instagram story saying, "Don't believe everything you read. Stop, think, take a breath, sit with it for a while. Maybe, just maybe, even wait until there's more information." And I think Kelly Osbourne has been retweeting or reposting stuff, quotes on Instagram, all very cryptic. It seems behind the scenes, it's an almighty shit show. And as it's all going on, Sid has posted a video to his new merch store. So read into that what you will, but yeah, Slipknot now really is just, in terms of who's left in the band from its original lineup, it's a bit of a shadow of its former self. And I'm sure they'll carry on, there's no doubt about that. I think what's strange about Slipknot now is that they don't even own the rights to their own music. They may own the rights to their new releases, but it's become quite a corporate entity at this point. So I don't know, I'm not sure that they could recapture any of the kind of energy or vibes that they had in those earlier days. We'll have to wait and see. There's always two sides to the story, I guess, but this is Psychosocial.

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Sepultura, Desperate Cry. It's another band that's going to be at Bloodstock Festival this coming weekend. Make sure you go and check out that set. I think it's going to be a special one. Now, the Big Bang 9. Yes, we announced the full lineup for this last Friday. Fantastic response. Very few tickets remaining now. But if you did miss the announcement, we got King Kraken and the 500 as our co-headliners with support from Raptors and Urban Assault. And Urban Assault, very cool because that is Richard Starbrook's son, band Rossi. Richard Starbrook, of course, PR fan member, and they don't even have recorded music yet, and they've managed to get themselves a gig book, so fair play to them. But yeah, I'm very much looking forward to hearing the first songs that we get from Urban Assault. Hope we get the exclusive on that. But yeah, the Big Bang 9, it's going to be incredible. We are well over 90% of tickets gone. I think we've got like 30-ish tickets left now. So if you do want to join us next July for the Big Bang 9, we'd love to see you there. And if you are wanting to go, certainly wouldn't want you to miss out. And it's not like a hard pressure tactic, but ultimately, if there's just like 30 tickets left, yeah, they're going to go pretty quickly. So if you're thinking you want to go and you'd like to join us, then yeah, tickets at the website, primordialradio.com. Let's get this now from the 500. This is Black Dogs.

Lamagard laid to rest here on Primordia Radio, of course, one of the four headliners at Bloodstock Festival this weekend. And of course, on the headliner front with Bloodstock Festival, they're going to be making their big announcement on the screens on the Friday. I think it's going to be about 7 o'clock, something like that. And as part of the documentary special that we put together with Vicky and Adam, Vicky talked about the fact that two of the headliners for Bloodstock Festival next year are two bands who have never played the festival before. So that, of course, means that they're going to have to be like quite weighty bands. This isn't a case of just a band that's not headlined Bloodstock Festival before. They've not played the festival before. And Wacken made a pretty big announcement this weekend just gone. So it's Helloween, Five Finger Death Punch and Electric Callboy. Now, it's a little bit different with Wacken. They sell out 60,000-70,000 tickets without announcing a band a lot of the time. So that allows them to be more flexible with their headliners. But Electric Callboy, I think, is a really, really interesting band to be headlining Wacken. Now, of course, you know, there is the German connection there. But Electric Callboy are hugely popular here in the UK. I know that there would definitely be some pushback to them headlining Bloodstock Festival, but they're one of those bands where there would be a lot of herb about it, but on the actual night itself, you just know it would go down an absolute storm. This is We Got The Moves. After this, we'll be getting into the chart show.

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0: 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Yeah, we know. We think it's pretty cool, too.

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0: Yes, welcome to the Upvote Top 10 Chart Show, where we count down the best new tracks on Primordial Radio as decided by you. I say this each and every week, but keep your votes coming in because it really does help us to determine the best music to play on the radio station. The more votes we have, the better the data is, and ultimately the better experience it is for all of us listening to this here radio station. So breaking into the top 10 this week, moving up five spots to get to number 10, is Devil Driver. And recently Defafara has been speaking about the fact that they recently discovered a tumor in his brain and he had to get that removed. So hugely scary news for Dez there, but he was talking about the resolve he had to get past that and ultimately get back to health. So sending all of the love to Dez from Devil Driver. This in at number 10, it's Strike and Kill.
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0: Moving up 8 spots to get to number 9. That is Bad Wolves and Paint It Red, a band that has gone through an awful lot of lineup changes. And you just wonder if they can solidify a lineup. Maybe they can this time. It might work out for them because they've always had great music, I think, Bad Wolves. They've just struggled to keep the band chemistry together. There's always been this air of drama that has followed around Bad Wolves. So we'll see if they can have a good run at it this time. Ladrones at number 8. Very, very cool indeed.
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0: 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We're counting down the best new tracks on the station right now, as decided by you. And at number six this week is King Ultra with Loud Love.
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0: huge production on that track. That is Eminence with The Sword That Never Bends. Nickelback before that too, featuring John 5 with Rattle the Cage, which is going to bring us nicely now to this week's top three. Very, very pleased to see this band at number three. And I've been saying this for a while now that I don't think there's a ceiling to the heights to which this band can rise. The music they are producing is just so sublime. It's Green Lung and Necropolitan Light.
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0: A very, very creative band, Ice Nine Kills. The stage show, the theatrics, everything about it, and of course the music too. Number two this week, that is Play Dead here on Primordial Radio, which is going to lead us nicely now to this week's number one. It is Rob Zombie and Tarantula.
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Rob Zombie and Tarantula here on Primordial Radio, and that is your number one this week here on Primordial Radio, of course, as decided by you. And when it comes to the chart, you can vote on the chart at any given time. So I know one issue is that maybe you're listening in the car and you can't vote, or you shouldn't vote and drive. Don't vote and drive, it's good girl. But yeah, the chart you can vote on at any time, because the chart is on our website and the voting buttons are there. So if you miss a song that's played on the chart, you want to vote on it later on down the track, you can certainly go ahead and do that. Right, that is your lot from me today. Thank you so much for tuning in. It's hugely appreciated. Moose is up next, and I'm going to leave you with this from Gojira. This is Stranded. Have an awesome rest of your Monday.

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2: My thanks to Sir Pete of the Bailey and hey, well done, Rob Zombie. Number one on the Primordial upvote. Thanks to you.
3: Sit or lie comfortably, quietly. Allow yourself to be here fully in this moment. With your eyes closed, begin to connect with your inner world of thought and feeling. Gradually, let the horseshit of the external world fade from your awareness. If you find your mind wandering to other thoughts, don't let it concern you. Just acknowledge that all that shit is fucking bullshit. You're here now, in this place, with your inner stillness. Those bitches can't get under your skin. They can't even. Take in a deep breath. Now breathe out. Just feel the fucking nonsense float away. Take full, deep breaths. Breathe in strength. Breathe out bullshit. Allow your breathing to discover its own natural, unhurried pace. If your thoughts drift to the three-ring shit show of your life, bring your attention back to your breathing. And with each breath, feel your body saying, "Fuck that." With passive acceptance, just allow distracting thoughts to float by. Fuck that. With each breath you take, your thoughts become lighter. Take a moment to appreciate the silence. Those assholes can't piss all over a purity like this. You are weightless, timeless, without beginning or end. Completely relaxed and free of thought. And as you slowly open your eyes, greet the world and everything in it with a new, beautiful breath of fuck that.
2: Indeed, fuck that. Monday afternoon. Hello there. Good afternoon, my friends. I hope that you are well, fighting fit and ready to face whatever comes. Because when you think about it, we don't really have much choice, do we?

have to admit, it's taken me a while to warm to Ghost. Didn't really... It's not as if I didn't listen to it. It just didn't resonate. But over time, and I guess it's kind of like wind erosion, over time, it takes its effect, doesn't it? And now I quite like Ghost. Not that you really care. That was Goulet and Zombie Queen. I think I could probably say the same thing about the Red Hot Chili Peppers back in the day. If you're old enough to remember the Chili Peppers back in the day. I was like going, what? And man, how wrong was I? Not for the first time, mind.

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There's Graveyards, Hymn Singing Blues. It is Primordial Radio. So Mastodon have a new album coming at the end of the month. 28th of August is their 9th. And much expectation, really, because it's the first without Brent Hines. And so far, what we've heard, and going by the upvote system, you're liking it, just like me. But this one has Josh Holm on it, and it's from the album title. I think this is the album title of the year, Marrow Deep, which is fantastic. And the title of this is not so bad either. Snakes for Dinner. It's Mastodon. It's Josh Holm. It's Primordial Radio.

at his holy water. It's Primordial Radio. Very happy that Kyotos is back. And I say enforced hiatus. I don't think it was enforced. I think they just got to the point where, you know, trying to do the band full time became problematic, and they decided, you know, we're not going to do that. But imagine if you did that and you're thinking, okay, you're going to go and you go do a real job. I use the analogy of Primordial Radio where you get to play, you get to, you know, you love your job, but then, you know, circumstances mean you've got to go get a real job. You think, this real job sucks. Like, it really sucks. I want to continue doing that. So thankfully, I'm not sure how they did it or what determination they came to, but they said, fuck this. Let's get back together and do something. And they have. This is Tap Dat. Kyotos.

freaking heads. Live version of Davidian. So I'm pretty sure Hackett's in the crowd somewhere. You can hear him? He's there. He is right there. Barry Tomorrow plays for us in a moment. People's Playlist on its way come 5 o'clock. And today, we were talking about Mastodon and their album Marrow Deep, their ninth. It comes out at the end of August. That's a great title for an album. So today, can I have a song from an album that you think is greatly titled? A great title for an album. Doesn't necessarily mean the quality, just a song from that greatly titled album, please. Very simply, on the People's Playlist, on the usual channels, if you don't mind, through Discord, on the system, if you wish, on the site or the app, or if you want, on X, at Primordial Radio. A song from that fabulously titled album. In your opinion, of course.

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rival sons, shooting stars. It is Primordial Radio. Ramona's Tea Party on the way, as is Bloodstock. Yes, I would imagine. Probably if you're middle class call, you've had everything packed and sitting at the front door, if not already in the car, ready to go to descend upon Caton Hall this weekend for what is the best metal festival in the UK, bar none, we shall say. And of course, it features the tradition of the family photo, doesn't it? Pete Bailey was asking me, is there a fan photo? There is. 1 o'clock Saturday afternoon outside of Lemmy's Bar, the usual location, the usual time. We shall see you on Saturday. And, fingers crossed, I don't want to tempt any fate, it looks like it'll be all right. That rain that was in the forecast seems to have disappeared. I don't want to tempt anything or curse anything. But yeah, it looks good. And cool at night.

Devin and Annika van Giersbergen, that is Grace. Devin surely must qualify for a song from a brilliantly titled album, because he is the author and the person I'm going to assume entitled his album Punky Brewster Cooked on Phonics. Anyway, that is the point, the reason why I'm bringing that up, because that is the People's Playlist. I'd like a song from that awesomely titled album. So the title of the album, please, and the song would be what I'm looking for. For the People's Playlist, you can go through the usual channels on Discord, through the system, on X, whatever. Here's Beartooth. Eyes closed.

0: tune. Stone Sour, Song 3, Primordial Radio. People's Playlist on its way, and talking of playlists, the latest Primordial Kids playlist is out. Thank you to the awesome JJ, the curator since day one. And there you will find the latest music of Primordial, as well as Primordial Presents, without the swearing, hence the title of Primordial Kids. And there's a weekly theme. And this weekly theme, to no one's surprise, is Bloodstock, and then hotly pursued by Arctangent. So you'll find Evil Scarecrow, Judas Priest, Saxon, Slaughter to Prevail, etc., etc. And this, Lamb of God. This is Memento Mori. 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
3: It is The People's Playlist. It's gone 5 o'clock. In fact, what are we, 3 minutes past 5? Always on time. So it is good songs from awesomely named albums. Mike Kennard says Ace is High, but the Live After Death version by Iron Maiden. Hi, Moose. Hope you well. So many great metal album titles to go for. But what about the punctastic Live After Death from the Mighty Maiden with the Churchill speech into Aces High opening? Great cover art and a gatefold sleeve as well. Ooh. Ooh. Mike, of course we can do this. Although I think we've chopped off the beginning for you. Oh, well.

What a tune, Collective Soul and Shine. That is for Russell the Love Muscle Morgan, who says, hi, Moose. This album was called Hints, Allegations, and Things Best Left Unsaid. It's Collective Soul and Shine. Russell, good album. Terry Pitt is here. Howdy, Moose. Hope all is well with you on this fine, sunny start of the week. One of my favorite album titles is Degradation Trip by Jerry Cantrell. What an amazing album. Not too many titles from that in the system, so I'm going to go with Anger Rising. Are you now? In My Pants, if Dewsbury is listening. Nice.

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There's devils on each side of you with bottles in their hand. You need one more drop of poison and you'll dream of

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There was lazy, drunken bastards singing Billy in the Bell. I took you up to midnight mass and left you in the lurch. So you dropped a button in the plate and spewed up in the church.

There's the Pogues in Sick Bed of Cuckoo Lane. That is for Steve Evans. Steve says, what about the Pogues with their album titled Rum, Sodomy and the Lash, which apparently is a Churchill quote about naval tradition. We'll leave that there. Robert Steen, you want to add anything about Rum, Sodomy and the Lash? I didn't think so. Let's have the opening track, The Sick Bed of Cuckoo Lane. Thank you very much. Donkey the Retired Goth is here, saying the Wild Hearts had an album title that could almost be the primordial mission statement. Riff after riff after motherfucking riff. From that, could I have Vanilla Radio, please? Of course you can.

Ah, love that tune. Love the Smashing Pumpkins. That's 1979. That is from Melancholy and Infinite Sadness, which Gunnar Graham says, well, I've always thought that the Melancholy and Infinite Sadness was a brilliant album name, but maybe because I like puns. Maybe that's it. So I had a dealer's choice, and so, you know, it was tough to pick. So I'm exercising a me spin on this, Gunnar. I agree with you wholeheartedly, so I get one as well, right? This is Tonight's Tonight.

Blackstone Cherry, Jesse Leach, Out of Pocket on the People's Playlist. That is for It's Feel Better. It's Feel Better. Phil says, what about Blackstone Cherry's Out of Pocket featuring Jesse Leach, which featured on the album? This is Blackstone Cherry's Record Store Day album. The band really likes it. Nicely done, Phil. Thank you very much. One more to go before we get to Bensky. Bensky shall be here after this. After Jeremy Calder's request, which finishes off today's People's Playlist. Thank you very much for all your contributions. Thank you for your support. Without it, we're fucked. Jeremy says, what about The Mind is a Terrible Thing to Taste? Loads of absolute bangers on the album. Though I was never quite sure what Jorgensen was alluding to with the title. Is it possibly one of their best albums? I agree. This is Thieves by Ministry. Jeremy, excellent call. And once again, thank you. Bensky's next. Goodbye.

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1: Good evening. How are we doing? Grab yourself a beverage, sit down, make yourselves comfortable, and we're going to play some music. My name's Ben Zagorski. This is Primordial Radio.

Papa Roach there with Even If It Kills Me on Primordial Radio. Now, at this point in time, I'm currently pre-recording in our Airbnb in Bucharest because I shall really either, right at this very point in time, be in the car after having left the airport or stuck at the airport in some way or another. So, yeah, had to do a little bit of a pre-recording, and it is actually sort of 10 to 6 England time in the morning, rather than 10 past 6 in the evening. So excuse me my little hoarse throat, but we shall carry on regardless. Now, yesterday I did a little retrospective of the Rockstar Extreme Fest, and I left out a band, Bukovina, a Romanian band, purely because I didn't have time, and they didn't exactly blow me away, but they were very, very good. So I thought I would stick them in today, in my first available slot. So that is what I'm going to do right now. This is Bukovina from Bucharest in Romania with Mesticales.

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Woohoo! And one coffee down, feeling a bit better already. That was Weezer with Do You Want to Get High? And up next, I think I'm going to play some Hatebreed. This is Kill Count Increase.

Primordial Radio, Monday evening. And do excuse any background noise you might hear, because I'm still in my Airbnb in Bucharest, and someone seems to be dragging a pallet around outside, or something that sounds a bit like that, but without a pallet truck. So, yeah, if you can hear a little bit of background noise, I apologise for that, but there's not much I can do. Right, that track there was Mark Morton, guitarist with Lamb of God, probably one of the only members of the band that was actually on fire at Rockstar this past week, and I'm very much hoping for a better performance and for seeing them at Bloodstock soon. Another band I'm looking forward to seeing at Bloodstock is Death Brigade, winners of Metal to the Masses on Somerset. Yeah, they'll be on the New Blood stage, and I do absolutely encourage everybody to go and see them. This is Trench Busted.

Prime Audio Radio. Heart of a Coward with Collapse. As I mentioned before, I am in a little Airbnb in Bucharest, Romania. And, you know, I have to say, Bucharest, it's not exactly ticking a lot of boxes. Not compared to things like places like Prague or Budapest, which were absolutely beautiful. Bucharest seems like it'll be very nice when they finished it. It's very decrepit. It's very communist. Lots of half-finished buildings and lots of seem to be falling down. But yeah, the Parliament's very nice, as you would expect. And all the police stations are very nice. And all the banks are very nice. And all the insurance companies are very nice. It's just, it doesn't seem to have filtered down. Yes, I think communism might still be a little bit alive in this area, certainly in the architecture anyway. But yeah, if you're thinking of coming to Bucharest, it's quite cheap. It's all right. Yeah, come along. But if you'd rather go somewhere a bit prettier, consider Prague or Budapest. That's what I would say. Right, up next I'm going to play a track for Mr. Richard Starbrook. I have a little present for him. And which I shall give to him at Bloodstock, possibly before we go and see this band. It's Municipal Waste.

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0: Proud to be the official charity partner of Metal for Good.

Welcome back to the Monday evening session on Primordial Radio. My name is Ben Zagorski, or Bensky, if you like. We kicked off this second hour with Linkin Park with In the End, and followed that with Bad Wolves with Painted Red, which we just played. Right, up next, having mentioned Mr. Starbrook, I did. Something clicked in my head about the upcoming Big Bang 9. Tickets are available. So I went along and I looked at the poster because I couldn't remember who one of the support acts was. I know that one of them is his son Rossi's band, Urban Assault. And I'm very, very excited for that. That's what Primordial is all about. Supporting our people from within. And Rossi certainly is one. Good chap. And a very accomplished musician, so I hear. Right. And the other one is Raptors, or Raksak Patakchurras. Yeah. It's got an A. It's got an X instead of an A. Can't work that one out. But hey. I've not heard of them. Thought I'd give them a go right now. This is Hellbillies.

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so glad I caught their whole set at Rockstat in the week. That was In Flames with Cloud Connected. And before that, Edinburgh band June. I'm not going to pronounce the name of the song, but it's got a little bit of sludgy elements to that. And I was wondering if that might have been a Jules upload. But hey, I can't see our name attached to it. But anyway, from Edinburgh, we go to London. Excuse, there's still noise going on outside. Sounds like building work. But I find that very difficult to believe here in Bucharest, unless they've only got one builder to do every building. Maybe that's the case. Anyway, from Edinburgh, we're going to go to London and Unpeople, a song called The Garden. Now, Unpeople seem to be going off on a tour in September, October. Then they take a little break and then they're off again. So do check their website to see if they're playing in a town near you. I can see they're playing Watford on the 27th of September. That could be interesting. Might head up there for that. But yeah, this is Unpeople and The Garden, Primordial Radio.

your say on the music we play with the Primordial Radio Upvote. Just hit the little thumbs up or thumbs down and let us know what you're digging and what you're not.

Primordial Radio. That was our friends Fury with On The Town. Now, coming up in a couple of songs' time is Black Sabbath with St. Vitus Dance. And what links those two? Well, Tommy Iommi, of course, and Becky Baldwin, because she features as bass player on Tommy's upcoming new album, from which this next song comes from. This is World Alone.

The Monday evening session on Prime Audio Radio is coming to a close, and I do have one more track to play, which I'm going to link back to the Tommy Iommi track played earlier, because the lead singer from that is Jorn Lande, probably most famous for being the lead singer of Masterplan and sometimes from Avantasia from Australia. But I like his solo project simply called Jorn, and this is a brilliant song by him. It's called Black Song. So I'm off. I shall see you, live from the field on Friday for Bangers. Until then, bye-bye.

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My favorite bands, they're back to back. Sam Lacuna Coil and Bring Me the Horizon here, Promoddy Radio, on this Thursday evening, the 23rd of July. How are we? I hope that we're doing all good today and you've had a fantastic week so far. Many thanks to Moose for this afternoon. I've got me, I'm Kat, and me and you are going beyond the main riff once more. The show where we explore the stories behind rock and metal's many, many, many subgenres, discovering where they come from, how they evolved, and why they continue to resonate today. This week, we're diving into one of alternative music's most atmospheric and emotionally powerful genres, shoegaze. Shoegaze emerged in England during the late 80s, particularly around London, Oxford, and the Thames Valley, drawing on the noise and feedback of the Jesus and Mary Jane, the dreamlike textures of Cocteau Twins, and the experimentation of post-punk and indie rock, a new generation of bands creating music that was immersive, loud, and strangely beautiful. The term shoegaze began as a nickname rather than a compliment. Music executive Andy Ross is widely credited with coining the term after seeing the band Moose perform, and it was soon adopted by the British music press to describe bands who seemed more interested in their effect pedals than engaging with the audience because they kept looking down at their shoes. What started as a joke became one of the most influential sounds in alternative rock. Let's hear how it happened. Track number one, My Bloody Valentine. Every genre has a defining moment, and for shoegaze, this is one of them. You Made Me Realize, the track by My Bloody Valentine, introduced a new way of thinking about the guitar. Kevin Shields used distortion, feedback, tremolo arm techniques, and layers of effects to create a sound that felt less like traditional rock and more like a wave of emotion. This song laid the blueprint for shoegaze and established My Bloody Valentine as the genre's most influential band. Let's start with our first track, My Bloody Valentine, You Made.

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Every time I die, I love these guys. And what's the bimbos from outer space? And then we had some Yonaka with Problems. More music on the way from Paramore and The White Stripes. But up next, you know that here at Promoni Radio, we love shouting about brand new bands, brand new music, but also the bands that we know and love. So recently, Bad Wolves have had another change of singer, and I'm really digging this. This is really cool. They've started a new era. I'm so here for it. So let's hear the latest one from Bad Wolves. This is Painting Red. No, but-

I'm all right here from Audio Radio, and we had some Paramore with Monsters also. It is Thursday evening, you know what that means. We're going beyond the main riff once more. Each week we shine a spotlight on a different rock or metal subgenre, where it started, how it evolved, and the bands carrying it forward today. Every show includes six tracks that help tell the story from the genre's early beginnings all the way to the modern scene. And this week we are talking shoegaze. We started with the track from the awesome My Bloody Valentine, You Made Me Realize. And now it's time for track two, Ride Vapor Trail. Ride helped make shoegaze more melodic and accessible without losing its sense of atmosphere. Vapor Trail blends her chiming guitars with soaring melodies and its famous string arrangement in the closing section remains one of the genre's most memorable moments. Ride showed that shoegaze could be both experimental and instantly moving. Other important pioneers to mention, the Jesus and the Mary Chain paved the way by combining noise with pop melodies. Cocteau Twins influenced the genre with ethereal textures and shimmering guitars. Moose were among the first bands labeled as shoegaze. Pale Saints helped shape that 4AD side of the movement when Chapter House became one of the defining bands of the early scene. So let's hear Ride's Vapor Trail.

Machine Head, realize. Here, Promoter Radio, on this Thursday evening, and going beyond the main riff once more, we've been talking shoegaze, and I'd like to touch upon the culture. Shoegaze has always been about creating an atmosphere rather than putting the musicians themselves at the center of attention. Unlike punk and glam rock, shoegaze was never about standing out. Many bands dressed casually in jeans, oversized jumpers, vintage clothing, trainers, or even, you know, your usual docs. The focus was always on the music. The real stars of the genre, often the pedal boards, of course, shoegaze guitarists used chains of delay reverb, chorus fuzz, and reverse reverb effects to create their famous wall of sound that we know and love. That defines the genre. Album artwork often reflected the music itself. Soft colors, blurred photography, abstracts, images, and dreamlike visuals became part of the aesthetic. Lyrically, shoegaze often explores memory, love, isolation, dreams, and emotion, with vocals mixed in low, so they become another instrument within the sound. Moving to the golden age with track 3, Lush, Sweetness and Light. By the early 90s, shoegaze had become one of Britain's most exciting underground movements. Lush brought a brighter and more melodic approach to the genre, blending layered vocals with rich textures and crystalline guitars. Sweetness and Light remains one of the essential recordings of the era. So let's hear it. Lush, Sweetness and Light.

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1: I like that one. Eagles of Death Metal, I Want You So Hard. And then we had Fun Slinger, Bare Your Teeth here from Audio Radio. We're going back to our feature that we do every Thursday evening, Beyond the Main Riff. If you aren't familiar, each week we shine a light on a different rock or metal subgenre, where it started, how it evolved, and the bands keeping it alive today. From the early pioneers to modern acts, we explore the sound, the culture, and the songs that shaped the scene. This week, we are talking shoegaze. And we're going to move on to track number four, Slow Dive. Few songs capture the beauty of shoegaze, quite like When the Sun Hits by Slow Dive. Slow Dive perfected the genre's dreamlike atmosphere, combining delicate vocals with lush production and hypnotic guitars. Although the British music press largely turned against shoegaze during the rise of Britpop, Svelvacki is now widely considered one of the greatest and most influential alternative albums of the 90s. Other influential artists that is worth mentioning are Swerve Driver, added a harder, more driving sound to shoegaze. Catherine Wheel blended shoegaze with alternative rock. Curve combined shoegaze textures with industrial and electronic influences. Lilies helped carry the sound into the American indie underground. Let's hear track number four, Slow Dive, When the Sun Hits.

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0: the latest track from a Monomath. And then we had some Lamb of God. More music on the way from The Who and Turnstile. And also a sweet acoustic version of Constance by Spirit Box. But before that, I'd like to play you something new. In this moment, they have announced they've got a brand new album coming out later on next month called Witch. And this single is called Crawl. And if you are a massive fan of In This Moment, like I am, you might get the Black Widow and Blood references in the song. So here it is. This is an absolute banger. They are kind of going back to like a little bit of industrial metal in there. Oh, this is so good. In This Moment, Crawl.
1: Feels as if there may be a boy that we held in your claws when you finish what you start.

The Who, Teach Me, and they had some Turnstile as well. More music on the way from King Kraken and The Interrupters, Standing By. Going back to our Beyond the Main Riff feature, where we're going to talk about the 2000s. The 2000s saw the beginning of a shoegaze revival, often called new gaze, which gained momentum in the 2010s. Philadelphia's Nothing combined the genre's classical of sound with grunge, alternative rock, and heavier textures, introducing shoegaze to a new generation. Famine Asylum is a perfect example of how the genre evolved while staying true to its roots. So here it is, Nothing, Famine Asylum.

brand new from King Crappin. I am the Apocalypse here, Primordial Radio, concluding our time together and finishing off our feature for this evening. We've been talking shoegaze, and did you know that My Bloody Valentine's Loveless took almost 2 years to record across numerous studios and became one of the most ambitious and expensive recordings ever be made by an independent band. The album is now widely regarded as one of the greatest alternative rock records of all time. Another famous feature of early My Bloody Valentine, which is the band that we started off today, one of their early concerts was the Holocaust section during You Made Me Realize, where the band would sustain deafening waves of feedback for several minutes. Some audiences were mesmerized, others not quite. They kind of walked out. And while the term shoegaze began as a joke, now it's worn as a badge of honor by fans and around the world. My Bloody Valentine, groundbreaking experiments to the modern revival led by artists like Nothing, Wisp, shoegaze transformed the electric guitar into an instrument capable of creating vast emotional landscapes. It proved that music could be loud without aggression, introspective without being quiet, and deeply emotional without ever shouting for attention. You've been listening to Beyond the Main Riff here at Primordial Radio. I'm going to play us out with Wisp, Your Face. This is our final stop and is one of the leading voices in shoegaze's newest generation. Wisp found a huge audience through streaming platforms and social media, bringing shoegaze's swirling guitars and emotional intensity to Gen Z listeners and gaining some TikTok, popularity, as it were. Success shows that nearly 40 years after its birth, shoegaze remains as relevant and as inspiring as ever. Modern artists carrying the sound forward that also deserve a mention are Soft Cult, Glitchin, Ringo, Death Star, Were, and Div. Playing us out this evening, Wisp, Your Face. Take care of yourselves, one another. See you again soon. And as ever, it's been a pleasure. Ciao for now.

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0: 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Yeah, we know. We think it's pretty cool, too.

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0: 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But we're here to lend you a helping hand. It's been a hell of a time these past couple of years. And it's okay not to be okay. Hell, who's okay? 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
0: 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Yeah, we know. We think it's pretty cool, too.

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